0: Who's this?
1: It has no power over me.
0: Are you talking to me?
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1: 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Beware, the South London lover boy.

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1: I trust the process like Embiid. I can't fall off, I'm too deep. Make it disappear, magician. I keep tricks right on my sleeve. Wish we would've stayed on the porch. I lost my dog onto the street.
2: Stop fucking playing.

professionals. This is how they do. 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Here's a prostitute.